outside again. You know what I'm talking about. Just let me know if you wanna go to that home out on the range. They got a lot of nice girls.

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0: Hello, Chick McGee here. What stupid world records will we have for you tomorrow? The Bob and Tom Show, after 5 on 106.7, The Big Dog.
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gosh. What do you say we jump into a pool of hot lava and cool off once, eh? Or no? Yes! The 106 Big Dog Days of Summer. It's drier in here too, eh?

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0: 5,799 feet. So they didn't quite make it to the top.
1: No, because old Clumso had to spear himself.
2: Yeah, I've never seen somebody so stupid and clumsy. You poke yourself with your own
0: trekking pole.
2: Trekking pole.
1: Somebody in that group went, do we all have to go back?
2: Yeah.
1: I mean, we're pretty close to the top. Can I at least go get a picture of everybody?
2: It's a beautiful day.
1: Yeah.
2: This guy's ruined it.
1: Dang it.
0: Yeah.
2: It's just another reason. I don't walk anywhere.
1: You know, I told you not to bring him.
2: I know. He's dead weight is what he is. Have you gone on a hike requiring a trekking pole?
0: No.
2: Yeah, I don't have one either.
0: Yeah, I got to start walking.
1: If so, I'm not calling it a trekking pole. That's my walking stick.
0: Okay. Yeah.
2: Yeah, you need a, well, trekking, you look like a trekking pole guy.
0: Usually people use two trekking poles when they're walking.
2: Two?
3: Really?
0: Oh, yeah. You not seen that?
3: It's not a good look.
2: Yeah. If I had a trekking pole, I could not resist the temptation of poking at a snake or something with my pole.
1: Yeah.
2: You'd stick it into holes and stuff, wouldn't you?
0: Oh, really?
1: Oh, yeah. Swinging at a beehive?
2: Yeah, see what's going on.
0: You're an instigator.
3: Swinging at a beehive.
2: I'm an agitator.
0: Yeah.
1: You think there are bees up in there? Bang, bang, bang. Yep.
2: Yep, there are. Uh-oh.
1: Sorry, guys.
0: You're nature's bully.
2: I am. I might be. Yeah, yes. I like that.
0: Japanese authorities have arrested a man, this is for you, Beth, for allegedly exposing neighbors to 7 years of loud electric guitar music.
2: Uh-huh. Huh? 7 years.
0: And radio noise, but a lot of the guitars.
2: You know the radio noise. Good morning. How's everybody?
0: Police in Kyoto said the unemployed 61-year-old placed a radio by a window and played radio broadcasts at a loud volume 24 hours a day, every day, from 2019 to 2026, and would join in with the electric guitar early morning until evening. The endless noise caused four nearby residents to develop symptoms, including insomnia, depression, and tinnitus.
3: Oh,
1: man. How the hell? Why would they put up with it for so long?
0: Right?
3: Like, I'd give it like 6 hours and I would be beating him to death.
2: Yeah. So 7 years?
0: 7 years of it.
2: That was before the pandemic.
1: Of course they were depressed.
0: After being repeatedly warned, he was finally arrested on suspicion of inflicting injury. Well, the police did searched his home and other places of employment, found over 40 electric guitars.
3: Oh, sure.
2: All right, I've been doing this for 6 years, and we're starting the seventh year today, and here's Billy Ocean. Yeah. All right, everybody, sing along if you know it. Seven years.
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0: announced there's no such thing as a free dinner, babe.
1: Yeah, right.
0: Come across.
2: They had a really nice dessert platter. Did you notice that?
3: Yeah, I did.
2: They had some big,
3: well, I was sitting right next to my date.
2: They were sharing a gigantic plate of ice cream.
4: Oh, that's awesome.
0: I thought you said they weren't lesbians. What's going on?
2: If they were, whatever. Yeah. They were so sweet. And they enjoyed the music.
3: Yeah, it was great.
4: Good.
1: Now, we enjoyed the music.
2: Right now, let's check in with Chick McGee across the... What have you got going on?
0: 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Please do that. That'd be very nice. Don't forget, there's no safe like Simply Safe.
2: Thank you very much. Coming up, we have raccoons in the news, lamb in the news, and marmots, of all things.
5: Those are cute.
2: In the news.
0: Marmots?
2: I just saw a bunch of them. I even got a picture of them. They look like...
0: in Colorado?
2: Yeah, they look like a little beaver. Or they kind of look like a groundhog or a beaver. But there's a big marmot news story today.
0: They're God's mistake.
2: We'll get to that. And a bizarre story about a ghost ship off the coast of Washington State. And there's something very unusual about it. When the Marine folks went on board to see what was on board this ship, it is indeed a ghost ship.
0: Huh.
2: Very, very kind of weird and creepy. That's coming up from the O'Reilly Auto Parts Studios. 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
0: Hello, welcome back to the Bob and Tom Show. We're in the O'Reilly Auto Parts studios at the news desk. Jess Hooker.
1: Hello.
0: Christy, I believe, is getting her feet scraped. Is that right, Tom? Out in Los Angeles or something?
2: That's a kind way to put it.
1: In L.A. feet scrape.
0: That's right. Hi, L.A. feet scrapers. There's Pat Godwin.
4: Hey, Chick.
0: There's Josh Arnold.
4: Mm.
0: There's Ace Cosby.
22: Howdy.
0: I'm Chick. Hello, Tom.
2: Hello, Chick McGee. Chick back from vacation. And then I was on a vacation the week before, so I haven't seen you in a long time.
0: No.
2: Everything going okay over there?
0: Oh, yeah. You know me. My drink in my hand, toe in the sand. That's what I did. No, I stayed right here, actually. And I almost, you'd love this. I almost fell off the shed.
4: Oh, no.
0: Yeah. It's not like a two-story, but it kind of is. It's like a story and a half, and I was on the roof.
2: Why?
0: Well, that's where the shingles are, Tom.
4: Sure.
0: Yeah. Gentlemen, good
2: a man of your age, the only shingles you should be handling are the kind you get from not getting the vaccination.
0: Hey, and no joke, that's get your shot, okay? Get your shingles. Okay.
2: It's a two, anyway, it's a double, and please get it.
0: No, a guy named Jeff, wonderful guy. He was, I wasn't helping. I got to the point where I figured that I got the feeling that he was treating me like I was a nine-year-old son.
1: So you did it. You didn't hire him. He was a friend that came over to help.
0: No. I hired him. Yeah, yeah.
1: So you're bugging to help? That's stuff Tom does.
0: Yeah, yeah. I know. It's not a good. It's not what's going on. It's not good. Yeah. So I almost went off backwards.
4: Oh, man.
0: Bad.
2: Yeah, I had an incident at Kroger yesterday.
0: tell me. What happened?
2: Well,
0: you take someone else's cart?
2: No, I had my cart, but I was filling
0: You've
2: it.
0: You've done that before.
2: And I was trying to get the last six pepper. Pack of this water, but it was way up high, and then all at the back of the shelf.
0: Right.
2: So I put my foot on the one bottom, and I reached up, and I just couldn't get it.
1: Mm-hmm.
2: It was that far up.
0: Uh-huh.
2: And I'm 6 feet tall, and I can stretch it, and I can. So there was this guy coming down with a cart, and he was like 6'6", had like dreads down to his shoulder, and said, "Excuse me, sir, would you mind getting that?" And he goes,
23: "Can I be of assistance?"
2: Oh, he said, "Okay, brother. I feel like I've been part of the brotherhood." he recognized a fellow hipster. Thank you, Ace. And he had to put his foot in the one shelf to get up there and got it for me.
1: Yeah.
2: So then that was kind of nice.
1: So made you're invited new, to the cookout.
2: Made a new friend.
1: Yeah.
2: So that was my near accident. What a way to go. Well, that would have been a terrible way to go, crashing your head while trying to get fizzy water at the Kroger.
1: Yeah.
2: So now that
0: would be bad.
2: Yeah. Are you going through letters over there? What's happening?
0: Dear Bob and Tom Show. This is Shane. Shane says, "Shane, windbag's gonna windbag."
2: Mm-hmm. Mm-hmm.
0: On Friday's show, Josh claimed to have never considered combining food establishments for a single meal.
2: Mm.
0: Are we forgetting about the great combination of Cheddar Bay biscuits and Chick-fil-A chicken?
4: Oh, that wasn't real, Josh. That was show, Josh.
0: Oh.
2: But I can't. Haven't you ever?
0: In the video, Josh exclaims, "Greatest day of my life," with the Cheddar Bay and the Chick-fil-A.
2: But I mean, you know, in real Tom has done that. I've gone, you know, get McDonald's French fries. Maybe you're in the mood for McDonald's French fries, but you really don't want a Big Mac. You're more in the mood for maybe a Whopper.
1: Yeah, I can't do it.
0: Real Chick.
2: When I was a kid, we'd ride our bikes down to Mayfield Boulevard and go. There was a Royal Castle and a McDonald's. Oh, we'd go to all three.
0: See, that's that whole memory is so Cleveland. They don't have white. It's Royal Castle. It wasn't White Castle.
2: Everybody had everybody had kind of a franchise that only had a handful of outlets.
1: Yeah.
2: And they were cool.
0: Nobody in Ohio likes Cleveland. You know that.
2: Well, as a matter of fact, it was actually in, now that I think about it, it was in Lyndhurst, but that's close enough.
0: Yeah.
2: Mm. That would be the home of the great Eric Carmen, Brush High School.
0: Oh, my
2: Why don't we go with All the Way?
0: Don't want to be.
2: Raspberries, one of the great bands of all time, underrated.
0: They were
4: maybe underrated, but one of the great bands of all time.
0: Oh, they were rated just about where they were supposed to be.
4: That's
0: rated.
4: Insane.
0: You know.
2: This is not the raspberries.
0: Well, that's why he sang with the raspberries.
2: No, not necessarily.
0: No.
4: We don't need to go over that again.
2: We do not. I'm not going to stand here.
0: Dear Bob and Tom,
2: while you say negative things about the raspberries.
0: This is from Daryl. I have done the Whopper from Burger King, Big Mac from McDonald's, tacos from Taco Bell, fries from Rally's, and a beef and cheddar from Arby's.
1: No.
0: That
2: in one sitting?
0: What I call the drive-through apocalypse.
4: Yeah, that's wild.
2: Yeah, that's got to be a group effort.
0: That's from Daryl. Yeah.
1: Oh, you know what? I take that back.
4: Did he diarrhea?
1: We have mixed. We used to, on Fat Tuesday, would get every fast food we could. We'd get something different from everywhere. And a different person would bring it to the Fat Tuesday celebration. So then there was something different from every fast food restaurant.
2: That's cool.
1: Yeah. That was a silly thing.
2: It becomes a cool kind of party.
1: Yeah.
2: Did you get a gyro?
1: No, there wasn't a gyro in that strip of fast food there.
2: Has there ever been a fast food gyro place?
6: Oh, that's a good question. Well, Arby's has one.
1: Yeah.
6: They have a pretty good gyro.
4: Yeah, it's not bad.
1: Yeah.
0: What are you saying, Pat?
6: Gyro.
0: That's what I thought.
2: What the hell's that?
6: Yeah, yeah. That's the way the Greek give it. Uh-huh.
0: They
6: give it.
0: They also say ouzo.
2: Wait a minute. Wait. Is that Wally Bryson on the guitar?
4: Nobody knows.
6: No one cares.
0: Yeah. Just when it gets going, Eric Carmen comes in and puts its wet blanket of a voice all over everything.
2: This is guitar, ladies and gentlemen. Oh, this is sweet.
0: I don't know if we need Josh to curse on the air or not, but...
2: Change the show change. Up. Right here. Say what you want. Eric Carmen always had good hair. Okay, let's move forward here.
4: There, we got to it.
1: It's the
4: crux
1: hair.
4: Of the love.
2: No, I love that song.
0: He does.
2: Is some great guitar.
0: Once again, remember, Tom is fine with being bald. Tom, back to you.
2: Okay, no problem. coming up, has money ever blocked true love for you? Your financial situation?
0: Money? No, pretty much my personality. various attachments, certainly. Yeah.
2: Okay, good. Okay. We're going to find out about where the money meets love coming up in the news. And a bizarre ghost ship story, and then some cool stuff in the world of sports.
0: Okay.
2: Okay, good. These are the O'Reilly Auto Parts Studios. 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
9: Hi, welcome back to the Bob and Tom Show. We're the O'Reilly Auto Parts Studios. Jess Hooker at the news desk.
10: Hello.
9: Hello. Hello, Pat Godwin.
11: Hey, Chick McGee.
9: Hey, there's Josh Arnold.
12: Hi there.
9: There's Ace Cosby.
12: Hey.
9: I'm Chick McGee, and Tom, of course, as soon as we are back on the air, he's entirely...
10: Here, I'll give him some time. I have something.
9: Distracted.
13: Well, I got something for you first. Oh. Update, update. This is a bulletin.
10: You go first.
9: Oh, boy. I got $50 says it's not.
13: We spoke with Jim the Shark Dryer.
9: I knew it!
13: A couple of weeks ago, and he made it. He made his run.
9: Whoa. The Shark?
13: Yeah. Mm-hmm.
9: When did that happen?
10: Did you give him that
12: nickname? Spoke to him early last week.
9: Did he say he's the Shark?
13: That his website is Jim the Shark Dryer. Dreyer. Jim,
9: oh, the ice cream baron. Sure.
13: Oh, God. Jim swam. It was a cool thing to do. He swam 22 miles. He was towing with his foot two dinghies with 249 cannonballs on board them. And then he had a cannonball and a backpack on his back in honor of his dad, who was a combat veteran of World War II. Jim did it to honor the 250th Combat Veterans Memorial in Whitehall, Michigan. He started swimming early in the morning, and he got, when did he start? Friday morning? Saturday morning?
11: Friday evening.
13: Okay, sorry. But according to this news account here that I just got, he arrived at 10 o'clock in the evening during the White Lake Marine, excuse me, the White Lake area Maritime Festival. Jim the Shark Dryers.
11: Oh, how long did it take?
13: It doesn't give a full, it's a fairly.
11: It was 10 p.m. Friday, though, that he got
13: no,
11: there?
13: No, 10 p.m.
11: Saturday? Okay.
13: Saturday.
11: So at least 24 hours.
10: Yeah.
13: Yeah. And he swam 22 miles.
11: Wow.
13: So congratulations, Jim. And, this is the guy that did his famous swim across Lake Michigan. He's done a swim across all of the Great Lakes. So. Including the rather chilly Lake Superior.
10: Yeah.
13: So,
9: doesn't that remind you of a really small Navy, though?
11: The world's tiniest Navy.
9: Just a couple of guys with cannonballs tied to their feet, trying to get across. Maybe Navy of Paraguay or something.
13: Yeah, smuggling cannonballs into Cuba. I don't know. Congratulations, Jim.
11: Yeah, that's a
13: friend of the show.
11: He had him so tired.
9: So tired.
13: I hope he's still asleep.
11: Yeah.
13: We'll get the official press release coming up later today. Chick McGee is at the sports desk. What have you got over there?
9: I just forgot.
13: You had an announcement you wanted to make?
9: Yes.
10: Oh, I do. If you go to bobandtom.com or you download the Bob and Tom app, you can vote on the next Hooker the Cooker recipe. So whatever you want me to cook next, you can go there and vote. There's three options. There's corn cakes, there's green room cookies, and the high school breakfast sandwich I made before I'd go to school every day. I recreated that for you guys.
13: What was in that?
10: Well, you gotta vote to see.
11: All right.
13: I'm intrigued.
11: I am too. I don't remember. I don't remember it. So yeah, cool.
10: No, yeah, it'll be good.
13: Well, we'll find out. Cast your vote. Once again, it's at bobandtom.com. Also, we've got a link there directly to email us. Very simple. But right now we turn to Chick McGee at the sports desk.
9: From the WNBA, Minnesota Lynx guard Kayla McBride set a new WNBA single-game record, 10 three-pointers yesterday in Sunday's 103-90 victory against the Dallas Wings.
11: Unfortunately, that'll be overshadowed.
9: The most three-pointers ever in a WNBA game. You're probably asking yourself, what's the most threes in the NBA? Well, that's, of course, Klay Thompson and the 14, and then Steffi at 13. But that's
11: congratulations to her.
9: Yes.
11: That should be the lead story out of the WNBA.
9: Absolutely.
11: But, of course, we know how media works.
9: And that's what I'm going to do, actually. Washington, Minnesota, Golden State, and New York win in the WNBA last night. Ty Gibbs used pit strategy and held off teammate Christopher Bell.
13: Could we get a better bell?
11: We've got to keep this one.
13: No, though, it's lame.
9: I like this bell. My bell is not lame.
13: Maybe I think you have to hit it. You have to pull away quicker. Try that.
9: Ty Gibbs.
13: Try pulling out.
11: You think he's mashing?
13: I think you're
9: Ty
13: muting
9: Gibbs,
13: it.
9: No,
13: by,
9: it's off from
12: I think
9: mic,
12: the clackers maybe.
9: Ty Gibbs used late pit strategy and held off teammate Christopher Bell.
12: There you go.
13: Oh. See, now we're talking.
10: Too loud.
11: You know he wants to say it was too loud so bad.
13: No.
9: Oh no, I know he does.
13: Now it's audible. Did you throw it like a little child?
9: Down here on the counter.
12: So doesn't
9: then
12: resonate
9: I got to lift it up.
11: Tom, are you a fan of the gas stations where you drive in? And
13: loved it. I miss that.
9: We are the men from Texas.
11: I kind of wish there was a place they would just have artificial,
10: right.
11: It's not actually alerting somebody, right. But it makes the noise.
13: Well, now it could be done digitally.
11: Yeah.
13: Yeah.
9: I'd like to give you something digitally. I can tell you that.
13: With your little teeny fingers, I probably wouldn't even notice.
9: I've got
11: why you,
9: meaty,
11: you've taken such
9: short, stubby.
11: Wait. He's taking such huge things back
12: he
11: there.
12: Notice your finger.
11: He would no longer notice your.
9: He's trying to insult me. Let him think he did. Just don't talk about it.
13: Yeah, the first time I had to have one of those digital rectal exams, this is the honest to God truth.
10: Uh-oh.
13: A stack of Bibles elsewhere. This particular physician was about 6'6", and he had played...
9: A lot of 6'6 people in your life.
13: We've met my brothers.
9: That one guy.
13: He played Division I college basketball. he could palm a beach ball, this guy.
9: Was it ever mentioned that your mother had strayed with your unbelievably tall brother? Because there's you two.
13: My dad was 6 feet tall.
9: You and your other brother, you guys look like twins. But the tall one, the nice one, I don't know. I don't know.
13: We all have that anomaly.
9: I just like to see
11: tall and nice.
10: Yes.
9: Yeah, yeah. Tall and nice. And hey, how are you? One of those guys. That sound like a Griswold to you? I got a little DNA on that. Atlanta Braves starter Chris Sale was ejected Sunday afternoon at Yankee Stadium, and he wasn't even scheduled to pitch. Before the game even started, Sale was fuming about a balk call on Saturday night against the Yankees that he decided to unload on the umpire who called him for it. Umpires took the field for the series finale between the Braves and the Yankees in the Bronx. Sale started to yell toward umpire Dan Mirzel before Yankees starter. Oh, are you up to speed on one of the Yankees pitchers?
13: Which one?
9: Cam Schlittler.
11: Oh, is he the, 105?
9: Yeah, yeah.
10: Yeah.
9: He's like the Jim, or Jacob Mizorowski from the Brewers. He doesn't throw under 103.
10: The man.
9: Yeah.
13: Cam
9: Schlittler.
13: Isn't his arm just going to fly off one day?
9: When you say Schlittler,
13: mm-hmm.
9: You said it all.
13: Schlieg
9: Schlittler. Mirzel did not like what Sale had to offer, and he was tossed. He got to go to the showers. Probably had a hot dog back in the
11: day. Oh, yeah. Yeah. Maybe he went sightseeing.
9: And there he goes. He'll be enjoying a hot dog later.
11: Got the Staten Island Ferry, and he's taking pictures.
9: This is great. Is the one-man band coming to the Indiana State Fair?
11: How did you get so distracted?
13: Our guy?
9: I shouldn't have looked at my monitor.
11: You were in the middle of your own story.
9: I don't care.
13: That's how boring it was.
11: This song's great.
9: You know what this song is?
13: Not yet.
9: Don't you dare.
13: A lot of bass there.
11: A lot. What if we told you it was the Raspberries, would you?
9: it's the newest Raspberries, yeah.
13: Do these guys know they're on the same playing the same song? Okay. Hello?
9: Never mind. He's going to do that.
11: Foo Fighters time.
9: It was a massive
11: hit.
9: Okay. My hero.
13: There goes my hero.
11: Sold more records than the Raspberries could dream of.
13: Probably in the wake of the tragic death.
14: You know, great songs.
11: They were exploiting.
13: Yes.
9: They were exploiting Kurt Cobain. That's
13: so,
9: right.
13: So you want to explain?
9: You've got the world in 2020, don't you?
13: You want to explain why you were playing that, referencing something from 45 minutes ago?
14: Let me explain how radio works.
13: I mean, contextually, I couldn't quite figure out what on earth was.
9: You know, I was trying to remember coming in this morning, what was the record of me wanting to quit returning from
10: how
9: vacation?
10: Quick, yeah.
9: Yeah, and it was 11 minutes. I finally decided it was 11 minutes. So we're way past that.
13: Okay. But,
9: yeah. That's right? It. Yeah, yeah, I'm good.
15: That's sports?
9: Yeah, that's about it.
11: Oh, we apparently have something else here.
14: We got some.
9: What do we got? Oh,
13: give me the teaser.
9: No. There was an incident with a soccer gentleman who was here. Tom, look at the monitor. Now, this is a soccer. He scored a goal, and he's going to celebrate. So watch this. Here we go.
11: They're in the corner there.
9: There you go. Oh!
11: Oh, no! So he jumps over a short fence.
14: Yep. Peter Sellers.
11: And he really does Inspector Clouseau himself down some sort of pit.
10: Oh, my God.
9: It was just like, I forget which.
13: It's some kind of a stairway down to a room below.
14: The parallel bond.
13: That is hilarious. The guy okay?
9: I guess.
14: It's all coming back to me now.
9: It was all coming back to me now. I forget which Pink Panther it was, but he does gets up
13: Where
9: on the
13: board. Where is
9: that? Some less country, lesser country.
14: Man, that was hilarious. Man. Well,
9: he just jumped
14: that,
9: and went right down the stairs.
11: A terrific sight gag. And real. The fact that it happened is amazing.
9: And until I hear differently, that guy is okay.
13: I mean, in the U.S., I think they would put some kind of a safety net or maybe a sign.
11: What we missed was the team of men removing the three porta potties atop that hole.
13: Why would there be a massive hole
11: at the
13: sideline of a sports field?
11: What a weird thing. I wonder what that is. That's funny.
15: Man, it's a soccer field. But
13: the guy, he disappears completely. He's all the way down. Whatever.
11: Like that could have been a broken leg.
14: Absolutely. Yeah.
9: He could have broken his back.
11: Man.
13: Wouldn't you notice that before the game? Maybe walk around, check out the periphery to make sure there are no giant holes.
9: He scored a goal. Very exciting.
10: You know when you think you're at the bottom of the stairs?
11: Oh, yeah. What a bad feeling that is.
13: Well, we'll get back to more sporting news coming up.
9: Yeah.
13: Plus, we have a bizarre ghost ship story in the news. We have marmots in the news, bears in the news, dogs in the news. Did you see the golden retriever story about the golden retriever that was having some problems and got a new friend? Oh, it's so sweet.
11: Oh,
13: you'll like that one. Right now, everyday expenses up, up and up, of course. 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

0: Ishtar. You guys are
1: Tom and I are defenders of it.
0: How can that be?
2: It's not that bad.
1: There's actually some laughs.
2: Okay, this is, you'll get this one, Miss Hooker. Okay. 1961. Happy birthday to the Edge.
3: The Edge. You two.
2: Yes. Yeah. Mm-hmm. Very good.
3: Okay.
2: Used to be Lil Edge.
1: Right.
0: No, it wasn't.
2: Yeah. What does buddies call him?
4: The.
3: Did he give himself that nickname?
4: They all gave themselves. Yeah.
3: Oh, okay.
0: What movie's Bono's daughter in? That's really good.
4: She's in Bad Sisters, the Irish series.
0: Yeah.
4: She's in a new movie right now. Yeah.
2: Happy birthday, a guy that has too many ERs in his name, Roger Federer.
0: Roger.
2: Over the weekend in history. Now, do you want to do Sunday?
1: Oh, so that was Saturday in history.
2: That was Saturday.
1: Well, we have to do Sunday.
3: Yeah.
4: It's part of the weekend.
2: Okay. We'll come back with that. I understand we have a Pat Godwin request. Is that correct?
4: Yeah.
2: A song from Patty G. I don't want to strain you. You haven't.
1: Well, yeah, I don't think the request was given to Pat. I think you have it.
4: Yeah, I don't have a request over here.
1: I see.
4: I am ready to go with anything you want.
2: Okay, good. Oh, well, Pat, are you ready to go with the Astra Theater?
0: How did you not get the nickname Wrong Way when you were growing up? How did that just not?
2: The Astra Theater in Jasper, Indiana, Saturday, August 22nd. Patty G on stage. 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
0: Courtesy of
2: The Razor, 94.5 WRZR. Thank you very much. Once again, that's Saturday, August 22nd. Pat Godwin, his first live performance in quite some time.
4: Yeah, now since rotator cuff surgery, yeah.
2: The shoulder has been fixed. When we come back, we have more history for you as a special treat coming up. I think you'll find it absolutely fascinating, especially because one of them is one of Chick's favorite topics.
3: Okay.
2: I promise you.
0: Nuclear.
2: Yeah.
0: Okay.
2: You'll be able to weigh in on that one.
0: All right.
2: From the O'Reilly Auto Parts Studios, this is the Bob and Tom Show.
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9: We could stand on the side of the road and watch every other vehicle looking down into their lap as they're passing us. 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
6: I'd like to place an order.

0: You okay, Bruce? I think you blew a testicle there.
1: Think when you left, it was done sort of abruptly and felt kind of mean. I went back on to Jersey and you stayed in New Palestine.
2: She couldn't.
3: Play more in the run. Play the funny stuff.
2: She couldn't look at you. She was so shy.
0: A nice way to get to New Palestine. That's a
4: good job.
0: Very nice. Very nice.
5: Thank you very much. It's a magic trick, of course.
2: Of course.
0: Oh, okay.
5: The melody's already preset.
0: Patty G once again at the Astra Theater in Jasper, Indiana. That's coming up Saturday, August 22nd. That'll be a great show. Tickets at astratheater.com. We can squeeze in a quick news story. Jess, what do you got over there?
4: A stage adaptation of The Silence of the Lambs has debuted in the UK.
2: Ah. What do you think about that, Dr. Lecter?
4: Written by Gina Gianfrido and based on the novel of the same name by Thomas Harris.
2: I love Frito.
4: The play opened this month in Leicester, England. The production plans to tour the UK and Ireland through 2027. Early reviews of the show have been positive, with The Guardian calling it electrifying and also queasy.
2: Wow. Now, is that a straight play or a musical?
4: No, there's gays.
5: It's a theater.
0: No, it's a straight play. I
4: don't know.
2: Why not?
4: I'd watch it.
0: Now, for a musical, that'd be pretty funny.
2: Well, they're not going for funny.
0: Who wants a liver with some fava beans? And a bit of Chianti.
6: I admire your enthusiasm. Absolutely enthusiasm for the bit.
0: What would be the worst part? I mean, although if you had said to anybody, hey, they're going to turn the story of George Washington into a huge hip hop musical.
2: Have they?
6: Are you trying to talk about Hamilton?
0: Yeah, I'm the story
6: George
0: of
6: George is in it.
0: I know, yeah, George Washington and Alexander Hamilton. And
2: I mean, no, that seemed unlikely, didn't it?
0: Yeah. I'm just saying, what would be the worst movie you could turn into a musical?
5: Well, you'd have to start with Schindler's List, obviously.
6: Yeah, that'd be bad.
0: Yeah?
5: Yes,
6: the girl in the red coat. No, don't do that.
2: I'm on the list. Are you on the list? I'm on the list.
6: We're on the list.
0: Jazz hands.
6: Yay. I could have shaved so many more. See this watch.
0: I wonder if they... is the line in the novel where... I know it's one of your favorite lines in a movie. Great big fat person.
2: I don't remember if that's in the book.
6: I kind of think it's not in the
2: book. Yeah.
7: Wait. Is she a great big fat person?
2: And he kind of smiles. But
0: if that movie were to come out these days, would they do a Lego set with a pit and a dog?
6: Did you say that just came out with Harry Potter?
2: Lego stuff?
6: Yeah, $500 or something.
2: Boy, oh boy.
4: There's a fake Lego set.
6: 9 million pieces.
4: Circulating right now, and it's from the movie My Girl. And it,
2: oh, no.
4: It just shows a coffin.
2: Oh.
5: Are you kidding?
4: No.
0: Is it?
4: Not real, but they just.
0: Oh, it's a.
4: So now they're just. Now it's all these fake ones that are really funny and inappropriate. Yeah.
0: Oh, wow. Well, what would be another movie that wouldn't be a particularly interesting?
2: Musical,
0: yeah.
2: Oh, boy.
0: 12 Angry Men.
2: Yeah. That.
0: You think he's pissed?
5: My dinner with Andre. You going to finish that?
0: That might not be so bad. It might be better than the movie.
6: Will the waiter ever come?
0: What's coming up? Give me the teaser, as they say.
6: You say it. You're the only one.
4: Do your finances affect your love life?
2: I don't, Rick, I'm going to need more about that.
4: Okay, we'll dig into
2: that.
4: Means. Yeah.
6: I don't know what you mean by that. Yes.
0: I think a lot of people like blame romantic failures on money.
4: Yeah, it's an easy out.
0: We'll find out what the results of that are. Right now, speaking of money, maybe a good time to save some money. 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
6: Our studios, Jess at the news desk.
4: Hello.
6: There's Pat Godwin.
3: Hey, Chick.
6: Hello. There's Josh Arnold.
2: Hi.
6: Hi. There's Ace Cosby.
22: Hello.
6: Hello. I'm Chick. Hello, Tom.
0: We were talking about this stage adaptation of Silence of the Lambs. I think, Josh, you could probably play a pretty good Hannibal Lecter.
2: Oh, man. I think the nuance it would take is actually harder than it looks, but I'd give it a try.
0: I'd like to see that.
6: Really?
22: Yes.
6: Yeah.
0: Be weird if that movie, the movie version of that, became kind of like Rocky Horror, where people would go and they'd heave fava beans at the screen. Or occasionally throw some spooge.
6: And they'd all stand up and put lotion on.
2: Multiple Migs does that, yeah.
0: Remember that scene?
3: She walks in the
0: she's
3: prison.
0: Walking in
4: I've
0: the,
4: never watched it.
0: Oh, it's great.
22: Multiple Migs, he hissed at you. What did he say?
2: And then she
3: he
2: says...
3: Said he said I could smell me.
2: He goes... I, however, cannot.
6: Yes.
0: Yes. It's a really good movie.
6: Mm. Other than Jodie Foster and
4: it's
6: her accent.
4: It's scary, right?
0: She's great in it.
2: She won Best Actress. It is scary.
4: Yeah, I don't want to watch it.
0: What a bunch of...
3: It's the scariest.
0: It's got a great ending, though.
4: Okay.
0: Really cool.
4: Is it based on a true story?
0: Kind of.
2: A couple Ed of Gein, them. Yeah. A little bit.
4: Okay.
0: Now, we'll move forward here.
6: That's
0: we
6: true.
0: Have
6: Jess Ed Gein was running when everyone was walking.
2: Boy, oh boy.
6: Boy, oh boy. He had it down.
0: Ms. Hooker sitting in for Christy Lee at the Bob and Tom News Desk. What's happening?
4: A Talker research survey reveals how finances affect Americans' love lives.
0: Hmm.
4: The poll of 2,000 U.S. adults found that one quarter feel that their financial situation has stopped them from finding true love.
2: Okay, so they're just not confident in their financial situation to go out and meet somebody, or
0: maybe they couldn't go out on dates, they couldn't afford them. Is that what that means?
4: Yeah, younger respondents were more likely to believe their finances have prevented them from finding true love.
6: I couldn't afford to go to the champagne room.
4: Yes, that's where you find true love.
0: Oh, sorry.
4: With 40% of Gen Z's admitting this, compared to the 10% of the baby boomers. Okay, all right. So baby boomers, not so much. They don't think their finances prevent love. Finding love.
0: Did you ever find in the history of your dating that was a problem either way?
4: Finances? No, I don't think so.
0: Did you ever date a guy you had to go pick him up because he couldn't afford a car?
4: No. Nope, never did that.
0: Would that have been a deal breaker?
2: I went on a date once my mom had to fund.
4: Yeah.
2: She kept insisting I go on a date with a coworker of hers who was much, much younger than my mom, so it wasn't.
4: Oh, okay.
2: But, you know, you guys were good and long. I go, Mom, I have zero money to take this girl anywhere. And she was like, I'll give you $100. You know,
4: how old were you?
2: 20-something.
4: Yeah.
0: Well, that would have been super awkward if something had happened.
2: I know. I didn't care for it at all. And it wasn't the girl's fault. It was just I did not like being in that position.
0: What did you do?
2: We went on a date, and it was fine, but I didn't go on another one.
0: Where did you go?
2: We went to some restaurant.
6: Spaghetti Factory.
2: No, it wasn't Spaghetti Factory. I forget the name of it, but yeah.
0: Do you remember her name?
2: Nope. No.
6: Play a little slap and tickle?
2: No. There was no awkward small talk.
0: It would have been, yeah, what, you talk about your mom's job the whole time?
2: No, we had, it was typical date chatter, but... Yeah.
6: Did you walk her to the door?
2: It wasn't good enough for me to go, hey, Mom, can I borrow more money to go on a second date?
4: Right. Yeah. Have you ever had to get creative on a date because of tight funds? Like, made it look like a picnic in the park, but it was just because you were poor?
2: Yes, I've done, there was definitely a sculpture park date.
4: Okay.
2: Mostly because of that. Because
4: it's free.
2: Where it was like, let's get coffee and walk the sculpture park. It turned out fantastic.
4: I bet she loved it. Yeah,
2: exactly.
4: Yeah.
0: Was it like Rodin's The Thinker was there?
2: Oh, no. To me, it was complete junk, but
0: wasn't quality.
2: I'm not saying it wasn't quality. So my untutored eye, it was garbage.
6: You wouldn't go on an art walk unless it was top-notch art.
0: Oh, no. I enjoy bad art as much as the next guy.
2: I mean, I looked at a lot of it and went, okay, yeah, somebody somebody has a welding mask and can take some garbage and twist it a little bit and somehow
6: harsh critic.
2: Again, untutored eye.
6: Yeah.
4: I think it just speaks to a lot of women would just like that. They don't have to spend a lot of money.
2: No, it was great.
4: Yeah.
0: And you said it turned out pretty well?
2: Yeah. Okay. Yeah, we got married. I mean, obviously, it didn't end perfectly.
6: Of course not.
0: I see. Okay. Well, let's move forward. What else is happening over there?
4: Let's see. What do we have? Cornell University has updated its community living standards to include a clause banning the processing of wild animals in communal kitchens.
2: I am for this.
0: Well, you remember why? Do you remember the story from last year?
6: Go Big Red. What the hell?
4: The update follows a September incident in which students skinned and butchered a legally hunted bear in a shared kitchen in a residence hall.
2: I don't remember that at all. That's
4: I don't either.
0: Yeah, it was a big story. These guys had a license to hunt a bear. They got one. Mm. They brought it back to their dorm room.
4: Yeah.
0: And it got out of hand, so they went into one of the, whatever, the community kitchen of some sort.
6: If that doesn't
0: sound
6: like... And
0: they were butchering it.
6: Animal House 2, I'll kiss you. We killed and butchered a bear.
0: I mean, you can imagine how the average dorm room, when I was in college anyway, was pretty rough. But there wasn't, like bear scat, blood,
2: no
0: fur all over the place.
2: I mean, there was some torn up beaver.
0: Oh, you wish.
2: I was talking about you and your school.
6: Okay. Yeah.
0: Oh, there was a beaver or two.
6: You know, like you would with your girl.
2: So quick to jump on the insult,
4: yes. Isn't it?
0: There was a beaver or two that might have gotten wrecked.
2: That's what I was.
0: Okay.
6: Thank you.
0: Wrecked.
6: Wrecked it.
0: But,
6: tore it up.
0: That got me looking at some stuff. Because obviously, they made this rule because of this incident last year, which we talked about. But I went into this Reddit thread that I think I gave to you.
2: That's the worst thing.
4: Oh, let me see. Yeah. Oh God, I got into Reddit over the weekend.
0: This is
6: don't go down that hole.
4: No, if you ever want to know every horrible thing about yourself, go there.
0: This is rules that exist for a specific reason.
4: Yes.
2: That's fun.
0: Like instructions that you'll see.
2: Right.
0: I mean, I mean,
6: what?
4: Some of them are ridiculous.
6: Yeah, well, I think if you see a rule, it doesn't take much to, well, there must have been somebody who did that. Yeah, we can't do it.
0: Read the side of a ladder.
4: Yeah.
0: If you want to buy a ladder, go to the hardware store. You need to have a lawyer to get on a ladder anymore.
2: But these are even more
4: weird. Okay, ready? Remove baby before collapsing stroller.
2: Okay,
6: right.
2: Yes.
6: Okay. Yeah, one of those.
2: Someone didn't know to do that.
4: Yes. Pharmacy worker weighs in. Unwrap the suppositories before you insert them.
2: Well, I've never seen a suppository. Are they wrapped, in a thin...
4: Individually? Yeah, I don't know.
2: Hmm.
4: I don't think so.
0: I mean, I assume that in this particular case, there must have been... some kind of individual suppository.
4: Must have.
0: Are they wrapped in foil or something?
6: You know what? I think they are wrapped in foil. Yeah.
4: Are they really?
6: I can't. The last one I had was 30 years ago, but yeah. I think they were wrapped in.
0: So it looks like those little Easter eggs.
4: So you could.
2: Yes.
4: So one could assume that it dissolves. that you don't have to unwrap it. Right. That could be, yeah.
0: But I mean, so presumably on the suppositories, it would say unwrap.
4: I would hope.
0: Okay.
4: At hardware stores, toilets are for display purposes only.
2: Oh, boy, somebody crapped.
4: Yeah.
0: Well, that's apparently.
6: You're pledging a fraternity. You got to do that.
4: Yeah.
0: Yeah, that's got to be a rough day at Home Depot.
4: Ooh.
0: Yikes.
6: See the picture of you at Menards. Let's do it.
4: Never iron your clothes while they're being worn.
0: I have seen that.
2: I've been tempted to do it.
4: My mom did it, and she had the top of the iron burn on her stomach.
2: Yeah,
4: I mean, I was a kid. Yeah.
0: Can I give everybody a tip for an ironing tip again?
4: Yeah.
6: Can't think of any way I stopped you.
0: you like to iron stuff occasionally.
6: I love ironing, sure.
0: Yeah. But when I go to a hotel, if I'm going to go out, I'll take my shirt, because they get all crumpled up.
6: Yeah, sure. Give it a quick iron.
0: Yeah. Here's my tip.
4: Yes.
0: If you're using the iron that comes in the hotel room, take a white towel out, put it on the ironing board, and then hit the steamer thing.
6: Oh, yeah.
0: And see if it's coming out brown.
2: Yeah, get the sand out.
0: Yeah, get the people
2: rust
0: put
2: and sediment.
0: Non-distilled water. I've ruined a nice linen shirt that way.
4: Same. I actually just bought the iron cleaner. It's like a steaming thing that you run through it.
0: No kidding.
2: How about that?
4: Yeah, you can.
0: No, that's the kind of dorky thing I need to know about.
2: I used to bring my iron on the road. I always just had
0: Are you kidding?
2: I had it in the back of my car because so many hotel, even the finest hotels, their irons were just crap.
4: Yeah, during the comedy tour, I would travel with one because people would show up and look like hell. So, yeah.
0: Now, here's another rule. I have actually seen this one. Go ahead. Do you have that one on there, the next one?
4: Do not smoke when applying hairspray.
2: Oh, man. Wow. Somebody learned that the hard way.
4: Man, I feel like every woman I knew growing up had a cigarette hanging in her mouth and Aquanet just going crazy.
0: And is Aquanet highly flammable?
4: Highly flammable. Yeah.
2: That was one of those things you'd grab if you wanted to do the lighter spray.
4: Yeah. That was the go-to for
3: every action movie.
6: Yeah, you take the Pam and shoot it at the gas.
0: Oh, a great gag. Up.
6: Yeah, great gag. Mr. Safety over there.
0: Yep. I would turn on the the gas on low on the cooktop, and then show the kids. Want to see a magic trick?
2: Menace. Yeah.
0: Whoosh. That was very impressive.
6: Cool trick, he's a firebug.
0: It's a way to have your kids think that you're God, which is what I like to do.
2: It's very important.
6: That's interesting
2: for you to your dogs.
4: Yeah, your dogs.
2: Us.
0: Yeah. Yes. My dogs are convinced
6: that
0: I'm God.
6: Talk about wanting to be like you're a God.
0: Say to my dogs, "Let there be light." Click. Boom. They love that.
6: I bet you do that every time. You go past the dog's room and click the light.
0: You ever seen the thing? Don't use a blow dryer and shower.
4: Yes.
2: Oh boy, who's doing that?
4: Yeah.
0: Well, they did it once.
2: Yeah.
4: Yeah.
0: And by the way, those
6: that's almost impossible now with the GFI.
0: But those hair dryers, they will take out your electricity. So fast.
2: Like, they'll blow a fuse.
4: Yes.
0: I mean, it's unbelievable.
4: Yeah, I have one of those Dyson Airwraps, and it's insane.
2: Huh.
4: Yeah.
0: We were on the air. We haven't been knocked off the air often enough for many people. Do you remember the time?
6: Hey, we got to listen. Maybe they'll get knocked off the air.
0: Do you remember the time, Chick? They were making pancakes.
6: Yeah, the griddle, the cooktop.
0: And they plugged in a griddle in the old green room, and it knocked us off the air.
2: Man.
4: Oh, wow.
0: And we've got a great set of engineers and a terrific sound chain, but I don't know how they, I think they've since rewired it. But,

0: give you some advice. Oh, go easy on the pumpkin spice.
1: Just a little bit now.
0: I like it in a candle. I don't mind it in my tea. I love it in hooch, even though it's bad for me. I'm going out of my gourd, headed to rehab at Betty Ford, because I'm drinking whiskey with the pumpkin spice. I'm addicted to this stuff, everyone.
2: Pumpkin spice.
0: Hey,
2: pumpkin spice.
0: Put it in your madam, you so make your dookie smell nice.
3: Oh, yeah.
0: Don't put it in your douche, oh, because no one wants to smooch. A coochie smells of pumpkin spice.
3: Everybody
4: I think I might
3: pumpkin
4: like that.
3: Pumpkin spice.
0: Yeah.
2: Pumpkin spice.
0: Yeah.
2: Pumpkin spice.
0: Leave it out of my deodorant and my pizza slice. For you freaks who want a blumpkin, try it with a splash of pumpkin.
3: Yeah.
0: Oh, get sneezy with the pumpkin.

0: That's right.
1: I'm a man of
2: August 1st was
0: August. Oh, I'm sorry. I misspoke. I won't get one until October 1st.
2: Yeah. Okay. Okay.
0: Very good. I did not mean to misspeak.
2: Okay. Very good. Now, what's coming up?
3: Have it happen again, okay?
2: What's coming up? Do we have time to get the what's?
4: Marmots.
2: I think we should do.
3: You have not made a one word in the past 30 seconds.
4: I can do marmots. You want to do that story?
2: When we come back, I want to do the marmots, and can we do the ghost ship? Because that's really creepy.
0: No, at any given time, there are almost 300 ghost ships out there.
4: Really?
0: Yeah, I looked it up. Hmm. So don't question me again.
1: You mean like just abandoned ships?
0: Yes. How odd.
2: Just floating around?
0: Yeah.
3: How about that ship, huh?
4: All this ship talk's making me nervous.
3: Yep.
2: And when we learned last week, what is it called when you're, like I am, you get disturbed by being in the water and something really large is in there?
0: Oh, there's megalophobia, which is a large a fear of that. And then a submechanophobia is what I have when you're afraid of man-made objects underwater. Mm. I don't know why. In a past life, I was on the Titanic or something.
4: A little strange.
2: Wow.
3: You were John Jacob Astor.
0: Yes, I was.
3: Right.
2: We could have saved some of that coin.
3: You could have left it to yourself. Yeah, right. You'd only know.
0: Oh, man.
2: Right now, I want to remind you, it's the Hyundai Getaway Sales event happening right now.
3: Monday, Hyundai.
2: And it's not going to be going on much longer, so you better take advantage of it. 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Because you're doing a great job and saving some serious cash right now. 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Christy Lee reports her hybrid from Hyundai is getting about 35 miles per gallon. She's had it for 3 years, and Christy never keeps a car very long, but she's keeping this one, she says. The bold and stylish Elantra out there from Hyundai with the latest in technology, or all electric. How about the Ioniq 5 or the Ioniq 9? 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Coming up, a weird story off the coast of Washington State, a ghost ship, and you'll be stunned when you see who's on board. These are the O'Reilly Auto Parts Studios. 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
12: I'll give you the breakdown.
11: I want to tell everybody, obviously the Nelk fans know, yo, Steiny running it, I'm doing you a favor. So we'll see where it goes. Could be crazy. This might get wild in here, dude. This is just about me being myself.
12: Cap or no cap?
11: That's probably cap. 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I can't guarantee anything. 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

0: Your big dog forecast. Muggy, some isolated showers. 82 today, 63 tonight. Tomorrow, partly sunny with a few showers, still humid, and 81. That's your big dog forecast.
1: I smell Lombardi.
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0: We're like that warm part of the pool.
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0: Your big dog forecast. Muggy, some isolated showers. 82 today, 63 tonight. Tomorrow, partly sunny with a few showers, still humid, and 81. That's your big dog forecast.
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0: Your big dog forecast. Muggy, some isolated showers. 82 today, 63 tonight. Tomorrow, partly sunny with a few showers, still humid, and 81. That's your big dog forecast.
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We'll have more on that after Foghat Slow Ride. 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

Your big dog forecast. Muggy, some isolated showers. 82 today, 63 tonight. Tomorrow, partly sunny with a few showers, still humid, and 81. That's your big dog forecast.

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We've got Uncle Mike's Bake Shop and the Mile of Music and the Blizzard and the Packers. 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

So what's it looking like, Yotter Hay? 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

0: 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Green Bay's classic rock all day. Thorough good. Cheap Trick coming up as the revolution rolls on. But first, fella, fat fella.
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Your big dog forecast. Muggy, some isolated showers. 82 today, 63 tonight. Tomorrow, partly sunny with a few showers, still humid, and 81. That's your big dog forecast.

0: Fit AC/DC, Aerosmith, Van Halen, The Stones, Ozzy, and Ronnie James Dio, and the biggest rock acts in history into a rock block. 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

0: 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Green Bay's classic rock all day from Billy Squire and Whitesnake and the mighty Judas Priest. You know, but first, Frank Hermans from Let Me Be Franks. Say you could take two animals and swoosh them into one cool one.
1: I would say probably a lobster.
0: Yeah.
1: You know, because they got the claws.
0: Yeah.
1: And a snake. Because they got poison. Well, that's a scorpion. I just made a scorpion.
0: You're a scorpion. You're like God.
1: Wow.
0: Yeah.
1: I like scorpions.
0: Yeah. You know,
1: they eat those. Did you know that?
0: Dr. Evil's on the line for you. If you can get the shark and the laser.
2: You know, I have one simple request, and that is to have sharks with frickin' laser beams attached to their heads. Can you remind me what I pay you people for? Honestly, throw me a bone here.
3: Sea bass.
2: Really? Are they ill-tempered?
3: Absolutely.
4: Working the pole. It just might be the most important thing on the radio.
0: Oh, it is! Ever. On the Big Dog. Well, that's something.

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0: 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Morning's Green Bay's classic rock all day from Kashmir. And little ZZ Top on the way as the revolution rolls on. Mike the Rev Walsh, but you know, when they talk all day for a living, it's hard to believe that they'd failed to mention anything.
1: A woman was arrested for having sex in a bathroom and then spitting in the manager's face. You failed to mention, honey, where you're going, everyone has sex in the bathroom. You're going to fit right in. There are new painless tattoos. 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People now have bathroom mini fridges. What you failed to mention, I keep my leftovers of White Castle in there. That way I'm already on the bowl.
0: 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Bathroom fridges?
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0: 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But first, fellow fat fellas.
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0: 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Isolated showers. 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

0: This is bull. This is bull. This is bull. When's fall?
1: Sorry, lost my mind for a moment. 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

0: Josh Arnold, 106.7, the Big Dog, home of the Bob and Tom Show, Morning's Green Bay. Classic rock all day. Roger and David fire up a celebratory stogie, plus some Aerosmith and Metallica. It tolls for thee as the revolution rolls on. But Josh, so if you could take two animals and smush them into one, like what would you do? What would be cool? What would you make?
1: I would go with a cockatoo and a suckerfish, but I don't know what I would call it.
0: Darling,
1: do you have any ideas if we were to take a cockatoo and a suckerfish, what we might be able to call that?
0: Marriage.
1: Oh, I've always heard the opposite.
0: Oh, yeah. I'd call it until death do we part. That's what I call it. Never leave the house. That's what I'd call it. What would you call it?
1: I don't want darling? I don't want to get in trouble with the FCC,
0: sweetheart,
1: so I'm not saying.
0: Here. Right. And it's so funny because if you sound out FCC.
1: yes, there is an irony there.
0: Oh, wow.
2: Making your voice heard. Working the pole with Rev.
0: That was one foul-mouthed cockatoo.

Your big dog forecast. Muggy, some isolated showers. 82 today, 63 tonight. Tomorrow, partly sunny with a few showers, still humid, and 81. That's your big dog forecast.

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0: 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Morning, it's Green Bay's Classic Rock. All day, we'll come home, sweet home. But first, I don't know. Hell yeah, I'd dry python.
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0: So we're sitting around a fire up there by Silver Cliff and Athelstane one time, 106.7 The Big Dog, home of the Bob and Tom Show mornings, Green Bay's classic rock, all day just because you ease. Paranoid, don't mean they ain't out to get you. It'll make sense here in a moment as the revolution rolls on. Yeah, but you know, we're sitting around a bonfire there near Athelstane one time, picking ticks, and then, you know, we start asking weird questions. So what would be the coolest animal to scale up to horse size?
1: Red pandas.
0: Why?
1: Have you seen how cute those little f***s are?
0: Well, lots of things are cute, but then you get them to horse size and they ain't so cute anymore.
1: I know, but I mean, you can just cose up on one and like...
0: cose up.
1: Rip your face off or something, but they're so adorable.
0: The most adorable murder ever.
1: Ever.
0: You just want to ride a red panda.
1: I do want to ride a red panda. It's better than a regular panda.
0: Right.
1: Hey, I'm not, you know, discriminatory, but red pandas are the best.
0: It sounds a little racist.
1: It does, doesn't it?
0: And a little communist.
1: That's true. Well, I do live in a red state. What do you want me to do?
0: I know, right? Best states ever, probably. Best color ever. A lot of people are saying best color ever, probably.
1: You got to say that red panda would be huge.
0: Oh, that's right. Huge. He would be huge. I would combine a mink with a diamond. What?
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1: Bob Barker reminding you, have your pet spayed or neutered. 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

0: Okay, so hear me out. 106.7, the Big Dog, home of the Bob and Tom Show. Mornings, Green Bay's classic rock all day from Patty Skinner coming up as the revolution rolls on. Mike the Rev Walsh, we're, you know, sitting around a bonfire there. Up in Athelstan one time. Picking ticks. And then we start asking weird questions, you know. If you could take two animals and smoosh them into one cool one.
1: If it were up to me, I'd take the demeanor of a golden retriever and I'd put that in a grizzly bear.
2: That would be a nice tether.
3: Yeah. Who doesn't want their face licked off?
2: Right.
3: Yeah. Yeah.
2: You know? Just hopefully when they hug you, they don't...
3: Right. Know. It comes up charging, huffing, and then rolls over and pees. Scratchets, ballet, or your jungle boy.
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0: 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Good bear.
7: Working the pole. It just might be the most important thing on the radio.
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Your big dog forecast. Muggy, some isolated showers. 82 today, 63 tonight. Tomorrow, partly sunny with a few showers, still humid, and 81. That's your big dog forecast.

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0: 106.7, the Big Dog, home of the Bob and Tom Show. Monty's Green Bay's classic rock all day. Brian wasn't singing about the year. Wink, wink, nudge, nudge. But, you know, it can get wild and woolly there on the highways and byways around this great land of ours.
1: Sheep roam I-465 after three-vehicle crash.
2: Wow, yeah.
1: And there's a photograph. Obviously, traffic has come to a standstill. There's a huge line of sheep.
3: Well, they can't move over because it's not a dotted lane. That's a hard line.
4: 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Yeah, they gotta wait.
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5: Yeah, that's a riot.
1: But it's not immediately clear where the sheep were being taken. I hope it wasn't St. Elmo's restaurant. I understand the mint sauce rivals their fantastic shrimp cocktail sauce.
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0: So, Pat Hibbert for Let Me Be Frank's 106.7 The Big Dog, home of the Bob and Tom Show mornings. Green Bay's classic rock all day with Led Zeppelin. Molly Hatchet coming up as the revolution rolls on. Mike the Rev Walsh, we're talking with Pat Hibbert from Let Me Be Frank's. You know, if you're going to come in and talk about your show, you have to take the poll, have to pay the poll tax. So if you could take two animals, Pat, and smoosh them into one.
1: We need to cross a chimpanzee with something that could, like, cut my grass.
2: That would be
0: cool. Your kid.
2: Yeah. Boom. Mm-hmm. Yeah.
0: F you. Uh-huh. While he's mowing.
3: Yeah. Don't forget to bag it, Zippy.
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0: For everyone that's been up since the crack of noon, it's the Afternoon Revolution with Mike the Rev Walsh.
1: And Deep Purple on the Big Dog.

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0: sitting around the campfire there in Athelstane one time. 106.7 The Big Dog, home of the Bob and Tom Show. Morning's Green Bay's classic rock all day from Van Halen. Dio on the way as the revolution rolls on. Yeah, we're up there by Silvercliff there, you know, at a backyard fire. And we're picking ticks and then, you know, coming up with weird questions like, if you could take two animals and squish them into one.
1: Have like a bunny with a bear. You would try to hug the bunny.
0: I think Monty Python might have done something like that. Look at the bones! Watch Monty Python and the Holy Grail. It's for the kids. Yeah. Oh, you do? Okay. Run away! Run away! Oh, I love Monty Python. Yeah, I know. This is my test. If you don't laugh the first time they do that with the corn, with the coconut, we're not going to be friends. You just leave my house and go, because we're not going to be friends. Yeah.
2: There is.
3: What, behind the rabbit?
2: It is the rabbit.
3: You tit. I saw my arm and I was so scared.
2: Look, that rabbit's got a vicious streak a mile wide. I'm warning you.
3: What's he do? Nibble your bum?
2: He's got huge, sharp... he can leap about... Look at the bones!
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24: Hey, it's Josh Arnold, and you're listening to Big Dog.

Your big dog forecast. Muggy, some isolated showers. 82 today, 63 tonight. Tomorrow, partly sunny with a few showers, still humid, and 81. That's your big dog forecast.

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0: 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Green Bay's classic rock all day. The GOAT lights a fire. Plus, we got some Eagles coming up in 38 special as the revolution rolls on. But, yeah, we're there at a backyard fire there in Athelstane one time. You know, we're picking ticks and asking weird questions.
1: If you could combine two animals into one new one, what two and then what would it be?
2: A mink and an otter.
1: Okay, why?
2: Because that'd be the softest beaver you've ever touched.
1: Now, mink would be a good one to get a horse size. That is a big-ass mink there. That's a coat for the whole family.
2: You're right. It is. Or just an average American.
1: Right. Well, there's that. I'd like a Diet Coke with that, please. Okay.
2: Damn.
1: Oh, my God.
0: Pass the bacon and the guns. America. Pew, pew.
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